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0: Shoot 'em up, baby. It's Andy Kim on 800-CJBQ. That's all. By golly, thank you so much for listening. I'll be back on Monday to rock and roll with you. Watch it too. Till then, remember, y'all stay do good tonight. Twice, be nice, very nice, important, more important, nice at all. Hang out, drink, say, be button, guys, sound, shoot, burn, a hammock, side, blade, no smoke, turn, ink, so spikes, Robert, don't push, man. Not smells, horse, what, horse, you just want pushback, so it really got something to wash your face. More, not good night, love us, life, love us, much rather than just, he's just gonna get rusty, bit of business, no budget with it. It's been real. And your leader loves you. Talk to you on Monday after two, rock and roll right here on ADO Radio. Bye bye now.
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2: From the National Newsroom of the Canadian Press, I'm Jason White. In his first sit-down with the Canadian press since becoming Prime Minister, Mark Carney points to a few reasons why a new oil pipeline out of Alberta is probable.
3: There is real demand.
4: Carney says the war in Iran and Canada's need to diversify energy exports to Asia all point to the likelihood of a new pipeline coming at some point. Though the Prime Minister also says a new pipeline is part of a larger package with the Alberta energy deal.
3: All of that lines up to it's more likely than not, which means more probable than possible. But none of that says it's certain. Still a lot of work to be done.
4: Still, there is not yet a private sector company who has publicly stepped up to build a new pipeline. Nick Murray, The Canadian Press, Ottawa.
2: Calgary police say a man charged with first-degree murder in the deaths of two young children is their father. Staff Sergeant Mark Ron says Calgary police received a phone call around 10 yesterday morning that led them to a Jeep stopped near a police station.
5: The accused contacted 911 and stated that he had killed his children and gave his location. He was parked just north of 3 District on 14th Street in the 4500 block, and that's where our officers found him.
2: Court records say the children were killed a day earlier. Both the identity of the father and information identifying the victims cannot be released under a court-ordered publication ban. Health Canada has approved the second generic version of Ozempic, and this one is Canadian. The latest approved version of semaglutide is made by Toronto-based drug maker Apotex. Regulators approved the first generic earlier this week. The injectable medications approved for the once-weekly treatment of type 2 diabetes in adults, but it's also prescribed off-label for weight loss. Conservatives still top the federal party fundraising rankings, but the Liberals are narrowing the gap. The Conservatives' fundraising machine brought in more than $9.4 million in the last quarter. The Liberals raised more than $6.8 million. The Elections Canada fundraising data covers the quarter that ended in March. The federal government will contribute nearly $10 million toward a national soccer training center. The money will go to Canada Soccer to help with the planning, design, and pre-construction. A popular music streaming service is trying to crack down on music generated by artificial intelligence.
6: Spotify now says it's going to hand out special verification check marks to artists on the platform, intended to distinguish human-made music from AI-generated content. The company says it's taking into account signifiers of human behavior, like whether the band in question has tour dates or a social media presence. Spotify says it'll be a slow rollout, meaning if you don't see a green checkmark next to an artist right now, that doesn't necessarily mean it's AI. Mike Dubosky, ABC News.
2: This is the Canadian Press. In sports, the Montreal Canadiens hope to punch their ticket to the second round of the NHL playoffs tonight. They're looking for a win over the visiting Tampa Bay Lightning. Canada will not field a team at this year's Spengler Cup. Hockey Canada says a new agreement could not be reached with the Invitational Tournament, held each December in Davos, Switzerland. The Toronto Raptors will likely be without all-star forward Brandon Ingram when they try to stave off elimination from the NBA playoffs tonight. Ingram is listed as doubtful after injuring his heel in Game 5 on Wednesday. The team says it did not improve after a day of rest. In baseball, the Toronto Blue Jays continue their four-game series with the Twins tonight in Minneapolis. Patrick Corbin gets the start for Toronto. And Canada will not compete for its first World Curling Mixed Doubles gold medal this year after a 6-4 loss today to Sweden. Canada will face Italy for bronze tomorrow. From the Canadian Press, I'm Jason White.
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0: Frost advisory in effect from Environment Canada tonight with a low of minus one. Mainly cloudy tomorrow with a high of 10 degrees. Partly cloudy tomorrow night down to minus one. Risk of frost. Sunday, sunshine with a high of 11 degrees. And Monday, cloudy, 40% chance of showers with a high of 15.
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0: Let's take a moment here and fill you in on the power of eye contact. So next time one of your friends or family members is distraught, crying, or hysterical, we want you to say this: look at me. This comes from Dr. Marty Kidwell, a communications professor from the University of New Hampshire. She says eye contact will usually quickly help your friend regain composure. Dr. Kidwell says when someone is crying or yelling, the rational part of their brain is switched off and they can't interact with others logically or coherently. But focusing on someone else's eyes forces the person to come back to reality. It's grounding. Dr. Kidwell says whether the hysterical person knows it consciously or not, eye contact is the first step to listening and obeying. The trick is to get in the person's line of sight, tell them to take a deep breath, which slows the heart rate, and don't break their gaze until the person acknowledges your words.
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0: All righty. I hold in my hands a great way to encourage yourself to buy more fruits and vegetables at the grocery store. Just do this. Eat an apple before you go. That's it. That's the trick. According to the journal Psychology and Marketing, when shoppers ate an apple before going to the grocery store, guess what? They bought 25, there comes my New York, they bought 25% more produce than when they snacked on a cookie or had no snack at all. Why did this happen? It's because the healthy snack not only reduced the amount of unhealthy impulse buys we make when we're hungry, it primes the brain to seek out other healthy foods. It doesn't necessarily have to be an apple. Carrot stick or celery or almonds will have the same effect.
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1: Here's something interesting, conversation starter for you. When you're driving on a road with a bike lane, did you know that that reduces reckless driving? Researchers from Rutgers University studied traffic patterns in high traffic areas of the Jersey Shore. They found that drivers were more likely to slow down when they approached a bike lane along the road. The study authors say a bike lane has a traffic calming effect, increasing road safety and reducing the risk of car accidents. Even when the researchers painted on a temporary bike lane and compared traffic with and without the lane, they found that having

0: a bike lane reduced people's maximum speed by 28% compared to when it wasn't there. Fascinating. When you're driving on a road with a bike lane, it will reduce reckless driving.
1: This is 800 CJBQ.